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1: In every part of the process, they had an order of running for everything. So we were the 6th finalists to get up on the stage, like Tommy said. 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And then literally, like I said, Tommy said, we just congratulated each other for just getting to this stage and being up there. And then, yeah, they announced us. 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
1: with Rich Smith. 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He is coming to help me. We have theatre tours coming to us now. The Seriously Collins guys came in just after Christmas, and they played to 200 people and left and went off to play the Nottingham Royal Concert Theatre. 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They come to do it because we've helped them, they help me, and we look after each other. And that's the beauty of Paul Robin Promotions. 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
7: Anne Widdecombe died in a brutal and targeted attack. Counter-terrorism police say they've been given more time to question their 28-year-old suspect after the former minister was found dead at her home on Dartmoor last Thursday. It comes as Devon and Cornwall police have been forced to defend their response to her death. Here's Police Commissioner Alison Hernandez.
8: I'm confident that Devon and Cornwall police has provided a substantial and professional response to Anne Widdecombe's death. I'm sure the impact of this major operation has meant that some people have had to wait longer for routine services.
7: Former Prime Minister Boris Johnson's defended his handling of PPE during the COVID pandemic. The official inquiry has found £10 billion was wasted on equipment. The Hillsborough law has been unanimously backed by MPs. New legislation will force public officials to cooperate when investigations take place. And Spain are through to the final of the World Cup after beating France 2-0. That's the latest from Radio News Hub. I'm David Hall. Get
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9: Counter-terrorism police have confirmed Anne Widdecombe was the victim of a targeted attack. The 78-year-old was found at her home on Dartmoor last Thursday with severe injuries. A 28-year-old man is still being questioned by detectives. Lawrence Taylor is the Assistant Commissioner and spoke outside Scotland Yard.
10: I know there will be lots of questions about what that new information is, but this is a live investigation, so I'm limited on the details that I can give. However, it is clear that this was a targeted attack.
9: As UK heatwaves continue to provide hot and dry weather, Oxfordshire County Council is asking the government to introduce a Cool Homes Grant to retrofit vulnerable homes at risk of overheating. The grant would be used to help install passive and active cooling measures in vulnerable homes that are unable to afford them. A new set of champions are helping to shape policy at Oxford City Council. Councillor James Taylor has been named as events, live music and the nighttime economy champion, Mary Clarkson as the heritage champion, and Chu Mokonge will support the agenda for small business. And the Great British Sewing Bee gets underway this evening with, among the contestants, a woman from Oxfordshire. Beth is an engineering PhD student who will be pitting her skills against 11 others in the competition. Tonight's opening episode will see the contestants making a pair of shorts, a functional bag, and then made-to-measure outfit for a summer's day. That's the latest from Get Radio News. I'm Johnny Holmes.

15th of July. Another cloudy and cool start for us out there. And we're getting ourselves revved up for the semi-final of the World Cup tonight. Wow, wow, wow. Oh, dear. Today's going to be a long day. We've got the Get Up and Go playlist for you first up. Our massive party anthems from the 80s through to today. Some Todd Terry, Another, and Jonas Blue for you now on Girl Get Radio. Morning.

Brilliant stuff. Jonas Blue and Girl on Get Radio Breakfast. Just playing the massive Get Up and Go tunes early doors on a cloudy and cool start once again. Got some Todd Terry and some Jazzy Jeff for you after we let the music play.

What a tune. That's Todd Terry and Something Going On Get Radio Breakfast. You get up and go anthems between 6 and 5 past each and every weekday morning. That's how to start a show. Right, got some Another and some Tampera coming up after this. From the Fresh Prince and Jazzy Jeff. Let's shake the room, shall we?

Top stuff. It's another on Get Radio Breakfast and Talk to You. We still got time to play some Inner City and some Eric Prydz before the latest news headlines on the way for you. But now, the Tampere and Feel It on Get Radio.

That is a banger. It's Eric Prydz and Piano on Get Radio Breakfast, right on the way for you to some news headlines. But let's have some big, big fun before that, shall we? Witness.

0: Oh, yes. Brilliant stuff. Inner City and Big, Big Fun on Get Radio Breakfast. Love that. That was your Get Up and Go playlist. We'll do another one tomorrow morning. That will either help or aid or continue the party for a few people. I'm sure of that. Right, on the way, of course, Good News for Oxfordshire happening after 7. So any good news stories that you have, love to hear from you. What are you feeling happy about, wonderful, great and joyous about? Maybe looking forward to the football tonight, seeing friends, catching up with people, maybe taking the day off tomorrow. I want to know. 07537 149 333. We'll do a fact of the day for you. I get the lyric a little bit later on as well. Have a look at some sport, weather and showbiz over Harry Styles after the latest news headlines now.
1: MP security is under the spotlight after the murder of Anne Widdecombe. Counter-terrorism police are now handling the investigation after new evidence came to light. Thames Valley Police looking for help to locate Scarlett, a 17-year-old from the Bishop Stortford area. She's travelled to Oxford via train, is now believed to be in the Wallingford area. Anyone with information is asked to contact police. An Oxford United EFL Trophy fixture being confirmed with two home games set to take place against Cheltenham Town and Spurs under-21s, as well as a trip to Exeter City. That's the latest from Get Radio News. I'm Jules Eastbridge.
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Harry Styles and those American girls on Get Radio Breakfast, 6:32 on your Wednesday morning. It's hump day, everyone. Yes, indeed. Weather-wise, another cool start for us out there at the moment. Another cloudy start. Of course, that cloud will burn away and come 10 o'clock, it'll be sunny and lovely and glorious. Highs of 29 today. Similar story for tomorrow as well, looking absolutely glorious. For the next 10 days, it's looking absolutely beautiful. There's temperatures high, there's loads of sun around, and there's no rain until the 25th. That's 10 days' time. 10 days' time, there might be a little bit of rain. But yeah, enjoy summer. This is literally summer. So have fun, get out and about, and enjoy. Right, should we get some showbiz? See how our showbiz friends are doing out there. Well, the halftime break for the World Cup is maybe expected to last between 20 and 25 minutes. It's going to be co-headlined by Shakira, Madonna and BTS. There are reports that there is an 11-minute show, which obviously fits into the 15-minute, but there's also reports as well that it could be longer. So, yeah, the rules of football just being thrown out this World Cup for long, you know. So they've got hydration breaks and then nearly a half-hour break. Is there any football going to be played? Or anyway, by the way, that's the World Cup final on Sunday. Of course, we've got the small matter of England Argentina tonight from 8. The new look Grand Tour is going to hit prime on the 4th of September with French's bourgeois and YouTubers and what have you. Which it's going to be interesting, isn't it? It's basically the Grand Tour for young people. Don't like that. Oh no. Right, One Republic on the way for you. We'll have a look at some sport and the roads after Tom Petty. Well,

0: the lessons I've learned.
1: One Republican counting stars. They'll be there a while. It's Get Ready for Breakfast. It's 22, well, just gone 20 to 7 on your hump day. Another sort of cloudy one, a little cooler one. I'm sure it's going to be lovely later on. Sport-wise, now, is there anything going on in the sport? Yes. Yesterday, of course, Spain beat France 2-0 in the World Cup semi-final. A lot of people just saying Spain are a great team. Maybe they've not got the individuals that France have, but they are just a great team. And that Spanish waker is pretty awesome as well. That's the end for Didier Deschamps as French football manager as well. He's got the signing off of the third place playoff game on Saturday, which is probably not the one that he wanted, but there we go. England lost their one day game with India in the cricket yesterday. I just never really got going in India. We're pretty comfortable in the end, chasing, what, 250 odd. And of course, tonight, the big one, England versus Argentina in the semi-final of the World Cup. Excited yet? Stressed yet? Hot yet? What are you doing for it? Let us know. 07537 149 333. Excited. Oh boy. Right, got some Olivia Rodrigo for you after we have a first look at the roads.
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1: Right, let's see how we are. It's quiet out there. Really, really quiet. Not too much going on at all. Maybe a little bit of traffic just on the slip road if you're travelling down the M40 southbound towards Junction 9 at the moment, but that is really it. Looking good elsewhere. If you know any different or can help us out with anything, of course, 01865 346 333 or studio@getradio.co.uk.

Olivia Rodrigo on Get Radio Breakfast. 6:47 on a hump day, of course. And the Good News for Oxfordshire happening just after 7. Loads of good news around again today, which is absolutely fantastic and wonderful. Always need more, though. So if you got some good news, 07537 149 333, what are you feeling happy about, great about? I've got lots to do with school at the minute for good news stories, and people just happy that it's a hump day. It's great. It's wonderful. Lovely to hear from you. And always get in touch with your good news stories. We do it just after 7. Right, I've got some Liz Capaldi on the way for you after this. No Doubt and Don't Speak on Get Radio.

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1: Radio. I bring her coffee in the morning. She brings me in a piece. I take her out to fancy restaurants. She takes the sadness out of me. I make her cards on her birthday. She makes me a better man. 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

0: about you.
1: Yeah, that's a song to get you in the mood for the football tonight. It looks completely pointless. Hopefully Argentina will be pointless. Aha. Right, good news for you happening after seven. I'd love to know what your good news stories is. Coming in thick and fast now. People sort of waking up, letting us know their football plans as well, which is fantastic. Keep your good news coming in with all of that. We'll do it super soon. We'll squeeze this in because it's a tune. It's Kajagoogoo and Too Shy. News on the way next on Get Radio.

0: Yeah, top stuff, plenty of 80s right the way through to today. You know it. Kajagoogoo on Get Radio Breakfast. It is 7 o'clock. We've got the Good News for Oxfordshire happening in a few minutes' time, so I'd love to hear what your good news stories is. Oh, I've left the fan. Can you hear the fan? Dear listeners out there, can you hear the fan? I have got gating on the mic. So is the fan... Can you hear the fan? I'm trying to call the studio. I think you can, can't you? It's when I talk, you can pick up the fan. Ugh, annoying. I'm going to have to turn that off. Or should I finish the link? No, I'll turn it off.
1: So, amuse yourself for a minute. Okay, fans off.
0: Oh, I'm back down here, sweltering. Yeah, good news coming up very soon. We'll do some Siena Spyro for you. But now, as I say, the news for Oxfordshire just at 7.
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3: England get a shot at the World Cup final tonight as they take on Argentina in the semi-final in Atlanta. Boss Thomas Tuchel said his side are ready to face an Argentinian team fueled by history, but believes his side have the grit and mentality to overcome the reigning champions. These England fans have been telling us who they think the star player of the tournament's been.
4: Well, you've got to say Jude Bellingham, haven't you?
5: You've got to say Bellingham and Kane.
6: If he does play like he should do, then Bellingham is definitely one of the top players for scoring.
7: Yeah, Bellingham.
8: Yeah, outstanding.
9: Harry Kane and Bellingham.
3: The game gets underway at 8 o'clock this evening. The winners will play Spain in the final. Counter-terrorism police look into whether Anne Middleton's murder was motivated by left-wing extremism. Detectives say her death was a targeted attack and are also investigating whether the suspect was planning more attacks against Reform UK figures. After a Thames Valley Police investigation to a series of bicycle thefts in the Temple Square area of Oxford, a woman's been given a criminal behaviour order. Charlotte Pauling pleaded guilty to 2 bicycle thefts as well as driving without insurance, breaching a closure order and repeatedly breaching a community protection notice. She was given a 12-month suspended sentence as well as 6 points on her licence. And after becoming a marmot place, Oxfordshire is looking to put children and young people at the heart of ongoing efforts to create a fairer future for all in the county. That's according to the County Council, we're acting on a recent report by Institute of Health Equity that found inequalities in the area. Marmot places are local areas that adopt evidence-based principles and methodology developed by Sir Michael Marmot and his team. That's the latest from Get Radio News. I'm Jules Eastbridge.

On us ahead of the big game tonight, of course, England taking on Argentina in the semi-final of the World Cup. Oh my days, I'm excited. Plus, fantastic news, thanks Dr. Bo and Matthew and Campbell. No one can hit the fan! The fan stays on! Oh, wonderful, I can cool down. Good news for Oxfordshire happening in a few minutes' time to get you good news in. I know what I'm putting in mine. It's on Office, Sienna Spyro, Material Lover. Morning!

0: Shannon Sparrow. Material lover on Get Ready for Breakfast. It's 6 minutes past seven on your Wednesday. Right, let's get the good news in because we've got loads around this morning. Loads and loads and loads of good news stories from the socials, from the papers, and from all of you as well. Good news aplenty on a Wednesday. We love that. We love, love, love. The Ashmolean has announced its free events for families this summer. Loads of places sort of doing that. It's all kids breaking up. Well, is it this week, kids break up? People with kids of that age, let me know. Is it this week? Is it Friday? Thanks. I could Google that, but I can't bother. Whitney's Shawgreen Junction is set to open on Friday. Improve the traffic going through the town centre of Whitney. It's so funny, but I was chatting to people across the weekend. People who live that side of Whitney go, traffic's terrible. And people who live my side of Whitney go, there's not really a lot of traffic around there. It's kind of like literally split in two. They're like, oh, I can't wait for it to be open. I'm like, can make no difference to me whatsoever. But there we go. I don't live there, so. A little heads up as well. It's Truck Festival next weekend. Not this weekend, next weekend. Well worth a little mention. What an incredible festival that is. What a lineup too. Cracking. As we heard as well, Stunningwell Festival next weekend. The World of Wallingford Globe community art project has been unveiled, believe it or not, in Wallingford. Morning, Matthew. He says, good morning. My good news is I'm liking the weather, apart from it's all dry and too brown. Lovely cool at night, though. It is a bit cooler at night, isn't it? And he's got some good news for me as well. Says, my good news, or yours, is I couldn't hear your fan over my own fan. So I say leave it on. Thanks. And thank you to Dr. Both for sending in. Is it Richard O'Brien from Crystal Maze? Dot the fan! That wasn't a bad impression, was it? That was pretty good. Loads of people looking around going, what was he doing? Dot the fan! I know what I'm doing all day. That's great. It's actually a tear falling from my eye. Dot the fan! Dot the fan! Right, carry on with the good news. Where are we going? We'll go to our friend from across the pond, Lisa. Today says, my good news is I just celebrated 20 years at my current job. Love that. Nice one, Lisa. Also, you sent us a couple of cute cat photos in. Always welcome. Check out the names of these cats. Pancakes and Waffles. Genuinely. I love it. That's great. Thanks, Alisa. Morning, Mark. It says, morning, Rich. Can't believe it's hump day already. Good news for Oxfordshire. Noah is away on a school residential trip. Very nice indeed. Morning, Rob, who's had a couple of goes at this good news. He got there in the end. Says, good morning, my bitter neighbour. Hope you're well. Good news, this is halfway through the week. Yesterday, I bumped into a legendary radio presenter, not Tony Blackburn, not Trev, but Radio's own very bearded presenter, Rich Smith. I mean, it does help that our offices are across the road from each other. I mean, this happens fairly readily. But still, I was annoyed that he didn't include it in the good news. Okay. Morning to the other Rich, who says, my good news for today, you goddamn sexy bearded beast. I gotta read it, it's there. 10-hour shift followed by footy tonight. It could actually happen in my lifetime that Newcastle United and England win a cup. Nervous but excited. My days. My days! Morning to the guys over at Oxford Fastening Systems, who said they have got a new forklift after their last one went to forklift heaven. And morning to Campbell, who I'm scrolling through many messages. There we are, good news. Frog number three has her school leavers assembly yesterday. She had a glowing school report and even has been awarded Sneezer of the Year. Aiming, as Campbell says, for the big one next year, which is, of course, Cough of the Year. Great stuff and perfect timing because I've literally just finished the music. Lovely. Start the fans! And Billy Ocean as well.
1: When the going gets tough.

0: Just wanted to get that in. Benson Blue, Mr. Electric Blue on Get Radio Breakfast. 17 minutes past 7 on your Wednesday morning. Thank you for the support this morning over my Richard O'Brien Start the Fans Please impression. Going down well. Going down well. Well, as a math, you enjoyed it anyway. So, that, you know, that's great. I promise I won't keep doing it after we've realised that I can have a fan on in this studio and it's not getting picked up by the mics. Get in. I mean, I have suffered for the last 3 months without a fan on, and now I don't have to. It's not too late, though, because it's still hot. Great news, great news. Right, on the way for you, we have got a fact of the day. We've got loads of facts in today. I'm not sure how I'm going to get them all in. I will do my best, but we've got loads of great ones today, some really, really good ones. That's on the way for you very, very soon. We'll do some Zara Larsson as well. But now, a look on the roads.
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0: Righty-ho, let's see what's going on. Bit of traffic just on the Northern Bypass Road through the lane closure, of course, and the roadworks that are going on past Marston. Oh, it's pretty quiet out there, let's be brutally honest. There's a bit of traffic around Ensham. There's a bit of traffic around Junction 9. Nothing's going to add delays or time onto your journey if you are out and about this morning, but it doesn't look like a lot of you are. If you know any different or can help us out, though, 0865 346 333 or studio at getradio.co.uk.

0: Bizarre Last in the Old Midnight Sun on Get Radio Breakfast. 22 minutes past 7 on a Wednesday morning. We've got some facts of the day for you.
1: Fact of the day!
0: Yes, indeed we do. We're going to kick off with Rob's, because Rob's been doing some local ones. They've been absolutely fantastic, finding out bits and bobs about what's happening across the county. He's really sort of stepping up the game and uncovering loads of great, wonderful facts about little tiny places as well, just around the county. And much like this one today, there's, did you know, I bet you didn't, that there is a small Oxfordshire village of Cuxham, and it appears in the Doomsday Book of 1086. That's the year, not the time. One of England's earliest great surveys. Our survey says, ding. At the time of the survey, ding. Cuxham was recorded as having 15 households and was valued as a productive settlement, excuse me, with farmland, meadow, and three mills, showing that this tiny village was already established community nearly 1,000 years ago. Crikey. Even more fascinating, Cuxham has one of the best documented medieval histories of any small English village, with records showing its importance as a medieval manor and its long connection with Merton College, University of Oxford, which acquired the manor in the 13th century. Wow. So next time you pass through Cuxham, remember, you're walking through a village that was already here when William the Conqueror's surveyors came knocking. Man, that's old, isn't it? That is old. Talk about history and stuff there. That is absolutely fantastic and wonderful. Rob, you're smashing it out of the park with all those local ones, and I absolutely love them. We're gonna squeeze one in from Campbell as well, because he sent a few across.
1: Fact of the day!
0: And I'm going to go with this one, a sort of football-y-related one. He says, did you know, I bet you didn't, that during World War II, German soldiers confiscated Dutch bikes. As a result of this, a popular football chant when the Netherlands play Germany is, my granddad wants his bicycle back. Well, there you go. How mad is that? So if you're good at translating and you do end up at a Germany-Netherlands game in the not-too-distant future, remember that and just have a little ear and go, are they singing about his granddad's bike? And now you know the reason why. That is awesome. I love that. That's probably good. Nice one for that. We'll get some more in tomorrow. If you've got a fact of the day for us, 07537 149 333. Dr. Bo, if you are listening to this, which I'm sure you are, please remind me. I will get yours in tomorrow. I thank you all. Right, I've got the news on the way for you after Katy Perry up next on Get Radio.
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0: Katy Perry on Get Radio Breakfast. Just coming up to 7:30 on your hump day Wednesday morning. Good news as well. I'll sort of put this in later. Me and the wife are just chatting. She just sent me a message saying there's a pub that's open near us, which is devastatingly good news. The Lord Kitchener in Kerbridge opens today, you believe. It's a 20-minute walk from my house, and there's path all the way. Oh, my days. Get in. That is wonderful news. I might include that in the good news tomorrow. Lovely. Right, on the way for you, we will do some showbiz and a little look at the weather as well. Still very, very cloudy out there, but it should brighten up. More on that very soon after the latest news headlines at 7:30 now.
1: England gets a shot at the World Cup final tonight as they take on Argentina in the second semi-final in Atlanta. The winner will take on Spain, who beat France 2-0 last night. After a Thames Valley Police investigation into a series of bike thefts in the Templar Square area, a woman's been given a criminal behaviour order. And after becoming a marmot place, Oxfordshire is looking to put children and young people at the heart of ongoing efforts to create a fairer future for all across the county. That's the latest from Get Radio News. I'm Jules Eatbridge.
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BB Rexha, New Religion on Get Radio Breakfast. It's 7:33 on your Wednesday morning. Weather-wise, well, it's still cloudy out there. It's kind of, well, it's sort of nice, isn't it? Very, very hot days and then cooler nights. Temperatures are rising at the minute. It's around 19, 20 out there. It's going to get up to 29 and be loads of sunshine around, just like it has done for the last few days. That's really a copy of pace for the next 10 days. It's going to be absolutely glorious temperatures. Dipping down on Sunday to 25 degrees. For the next 10 days, absolutely glorious, lovely, dry, bright, wonderful. Ah, summer. Right, showbiz. Catherine Ryan says her eldest daughter is her favourite child because her other children are privileged nepo babies with a present dad and a private education. So there you go, that's how you become a favourite. Joe Swash and Stacey Solomon are moving out of their pickle cottage. Didn't they do loads of shows and stuff about like sort of renovating and making stuff and what have you there? But yeah, anyway, bye. EA Sports FC 27 is set to bring back Cristiano Ronaldo for the front cover. Is that what FIFA used to do? Yeah. Scott Mills was earning $750,000 before his sacking from the BBC. Andy Serkis says Lord of the Rings cast were very white and admits that there was tension due to the lack of diversity in the films. And Anne Hathaway says that she was shocked that her pregnancy worked. It is Get Radio Breakfast. We've got some Rudimental on the way for you, but now get the guitars out, shall we? Yeah, it's Meatloaf, Cher, Dead Ringer for Love on Get Radio Breakfast. Come on.

0: Rudimental, Feel That Love on Get Radio Breakfast. It's coming up to 8:15 on a Wednesday morning. Got to get the lyric for you. Quite looking forward to it today. It should be easy, but I don't think it will be. Oof, there's a tease for you. We'll do that very, very soon. Got some Tame Impala after we have a look at the roads now.
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0: Headline is, it's not that busy out there. There's 5 minutes worth of delays on the Northern Bypass Road as you head down towards Headington eastbound due to that lane closure. That's the worst of it, certainly. Pretty traffic around Woodstock. There's roadworks happening on the A44 just around Manor Road. They are looking a bit slow at the moment. A bit of traffic again around the A420 and those roadworks that cropped up last week around Farringdon. Everything else looking all right. If you know any different or can help us out, 0865 346 333 or studio@getradio.co.uk.

0: Tame Impala, Dracula on Get Radio Breakfast coming up to 10 to 8 Wednesday. We'd like to do Get the Lyric on a Wednesday. And all you got to do is get the lyric. I deliver lyric to a song in a very deadpan sort of way. And you just got to try and guess what on earth the song is. Extra points, of course, goes for artists and the song that it comes from, of course. Shall we have a go at this one today? I sort of teased it earlier saying this should be easy, but I think people might struggle with it, which I kind of guess is the perfect one for a Get the Lyric. Anyway, we'll see how you get on with this. As always, I will try and get into character. Okay. Here is the lyric. Guess what the song is. Deep in the bosom of the gentle night is when I search for the light, pick up my pen, and start to write. There we go. I believe I delivered that quite well. I'll go again. Deep in the bosom of the gentle night is when I search for the light, pick up my pen, and start to write. 07537-149-333. What on earth is that? You're struggling. I know. You'll kick yourself when you hear it. right, we've got some Rachel Platten on the way for you, but should we get in the mood for the football a bit? Go on then. Let's do it. A little bit of new order.
1: Well, some of the crowd are on the pitch.

0: than me.
1: Yes, Rachel Platt and a bit of New Order. Hey, why not? Just coming up to 8 o'clock. Got the answer for our Get the Lyric. All you need to do is get the song from this particular lyric and giving it a sort of deadpan way. Deep in the bosom of the gentle night is when I search for the light, pick up my pen and start to write. What on earth were you thinking that song could be? Well done to Dr. Moat. Well done to Rob. Well done to Peaky. Of course it was Faithless and Insomnia. I know we played the other version earlier, but I thought, you know, why not? Let's get it in. Banger, innit? Yeah, there you go. Well done. If everyone else was struggling about it, because obviously if you didn't know the answer or you're struggling, let us know. Hopefully this will prove to you that the lyric is in there. And this is the song. Well done if you were playing along at home and got that right. We'll get the lyric next week for you. Got the news on the way after this. And may I recommend just turning this up just ever so slightly.

light by candlelight, I find insight, fundamental movement. So when it's black, this insomniac, take an original tack, keep the beast in my nature under ceaseless attack. I get no sleep, I can't get no sleep.

0: And that's what they call a banger, kids. Faithless and Insomnia, because it was the Get the Lyric tune. Wonderful. Well done if you got that right today. Right, a couple of minutes past eight. We've got an Oxfordshire Opinion coming up soon. We'll do some Niall Horan for you after the latest news now.
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2: Today is the day that England take on Argentina for a spot in the World Cup final. It's a game with plenty of history and a huge rivalry. Standing in their way are the current World Cup holders and, of course, Lionel Messi. England fan Martin is feeling confident.
3: Kate Birdie doing well. Birdie against Argentina, and I thought we're brilliant. If you look at it that way, we've got to be as good as Kate Birdie. And so if Kate Birdie can take him to a draw, in theory, and it doesn't always work out like that, but it's the stuff and carbon, really.
2: The game gets underway tonight at 8 o'clock. Counter-terrorism police look into a potentially extreme left-wing motive over the murder of Anne Widdecombe. Detectives say it was a targeted attack. They're also probing as to whether the attacker was planning further violence against other high-profile figures. A 28-year-old man arrested in Rotherham on Saturday remains in custody. A prolific bicycle thief has been handed a criminal behaviour order after a Thames Valley Police investigation into a series of offences in the Templar Square area of Oxford. Charlotte Pauling pleaded guilty to two bicycle thefts, as well as driving without insurance, breaching a closure order and repeatedly breaching a community protection notice. She was given a 12-month suspended sentence, as well as 6 penalty points on her driving licence. An Oxfordshire County Council said it's committed to putting children and young people at the heart of ongoing efforts to create a fairer future for all in the county. The council's looking to act on a recent report by the Institute of Health Equity, which sets out clear evidence that while people in Oxfordshire generally live longer, outcomes are not experienced equally. That's the latest from Get Radio News. I'm Jules Eatbridge.

this hump day Wednesday morning, as we've been hearing, getting ready for the football, of course, tonight. England taking on Argentina. You just know it's going to be drama, don't you, already? Anyway, Oxfordshire Opinion will be on that very, very soon. We've got some Niall Horan, and do you know what? We'll throw Oasis in there, because let's have a single on this morning, shall we? It's all on the way for you after this. Morning, everyone.

Nahor and on Get Radio Breakfast, 7 minutes past eight Wednesday morning. So the Oxfordshire opinion has to be about the football tonight. I've got that feeling. Now, I don't know what the score is going to be, clearly, and I don't want to sort of hazard guess. I'm quietly confident. I don't think it's going to be Argentina battering us. I don't think it's going to be. But I've got a I don't know what it is, a little niggle inside. Something's going to happen. What do I mean by that? I just think something mad is going to happen. Something crazy. It tends to happen that way, whether it be a red card, a ludicrous goal. I've just got that feeling, just something. I don't think it's going to be that sort of complete performance. Oh, we play well. Oh, we nick a win type thing. And we kind of go, oh, yeah, that was all good. I don't know. Something's bubbling away. The history. Something always happens against Argentina, going right back from hand of God, Beckham's kick out, all this. It always happens. Oh, anyway, thoughts and opinions on tonight. I'm getting stressed about it. Thoughts and opinions on tonight for the Oxfordshire opinion. What score is going to be? Do you think something's going to happen? Do you think England are going to get through? Where are you watching the game? What are you doing? Have you got any superstitions or anything like that? So, my wife hasn't watched an England game yet. Not for want of trying, but unfortunately with a young daughter and what have you, she sort of keeps cropping up at the wrong moment and needing mum's attention. So she's not watched a single game. She said, well, I can't watch tonight's game. I said, don't be ridiculous. She's like, no, I can't watch tonight's game. It'll jinx us. Have you got any of those silly little superstitions? Do you have to watch the game in the same place, in the same tournament? Have you got that kind of thing? Do you have to wear your shirt? Do you have to not wear a shirt? Do you have to kind of go, okay, I've got to do the same thing? Do you have the same dinner? I don't know. 0753 714 333 with all of that. And to get us in the mood for it, we'll have a little sing-along to this, yeah? We feel better about it now? I do a little bit. PM Dawn after this from Oasis, Wonderwall on Get Radio. Oh, boy, I hope that's singing this at about sort of 10, 11 o'clock tonight. My days.

0: Yeah, that's a tune, isn't it? PM Dawn, Set Adrift on Memory Bliss. On Get Radio Breakfast, it is 17 minutes past 8, Wednesday morning. So we're just asking you bits and bobs just about the football tonight and thoughts and opinions on it. That's the whole point of the Oxfordshire opinion. And this is fantastic. Cheers for this, Dr. Bo, who says, a brilliantly weird Mandela effect. You know how many times Lionel Messi has played against England? None. Nope, not one. England haven't played Argentina in international for 21 years, and Messi missed that game because of a red card in the previous match. We literally dodged his whole career until now, he says. To put that in context, he has 205 caps for Argentina, and zero of them are against England. It's quite mad, isn't it, when you think about all of those caps, and you'd think the length of the career, you'd have crossed paths before. Mad, isn't it? That is mad. That's that little nuance as well. That's just in there, isn't it? Just you kind of going, oh, does that have an effect? Is he going to produce an absolute worldie tonight? Oh, my days. Morning Peaky as well says, here, my Spain pick at the start of the tournament looks a good shout now. That's until England beat them in the final, that is. Yeah, you don't mind losing a bit of money if England go and win it after your bet with Spain. There we go. Right, nice one. I keep my fingers crossed for tonight. It's a way off. It's a way off. It's still under 12 hours till kickoff now, so we're all right. We're all right. We'll do some Bruno Mars for you after a look on the roads now.
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0: Unusually quiet on Oxfordshire's roads today. I can't think why. There's a little bit of traffic around. The A40 westbound through Encham is slow. Westbound through Burford is slow. And the roadworks area on the A420 around Farringdon is also a bit busy. Everything else across the county looking all good. 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

Bruno Mars, I Just Might on Get Radio Breakfast. 23 minutes past 8 on your Wednesday morning. Of course, the big one tonight, Argentina taking on England for a place in the final of the World Cup. 8 o'clock kickoff. Oh. And Spain stunned France yesterday. But they're a great team. They are a great team. Didier Deschamps will have his last game on Saturday in the third place playoff. But who will that be against? Hopefully, Argentina. Fingers crossed. Wow. Mark Gay says the pressure is all on Argentina ahead of their semi-final clash. Now, of course it is. They're the reigning World Cup champions and what have you. So the pressure is on them. But it feels like the pressure's on us. Right. Juice and Justin Bieber for you after the show, Crow. If it makes you happy, on Get Radio.

0: Justin Bieber on Get Radio Breakfast, 8:31 on your hump day. Still a little cloudy out there. It's going to be a lovely day today. I'm more on the weather in a little bit for you. Do some showbiz as well. Play some Taylor Swift after the latest news headlines.
1: Today's the day that England take on Argentina for a spot in the World Cup final, with the winner taking on Spain. It's a game with plenty of history and a huge rivalry. Kickoff tonight is at 8 o'clock. A prolific bicycle thief has been handed a criminal behaviour order after a Thames Valley Police investigation into a series of offences in the Templar Square area of Oxford. An Oxford County Council said it's committed to putting children and young people at the heart of ongoing efforts to create a fairer future for all in the county. That's latest from Get Radio News. I'm Jules Eastbridge.
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Swifty on Get Radio. Lovely stuff. Weather-wise, well, it's kind of following that pattern, really, isn't it, of the last few days. Being a cooler start, being a cloudier start, but then it's going to be lovely and glorious and hot as well. Temperatures getting up to 29. A little cooler maybe over the weekend, 27 and 25 Saturday, Sunday, respectively, but the weather is still dry, still bright, still lovely, and very warm all the way through to next weekend, where there might be some drizzle around. Lovely. Right, let's get some showbiz, shall we? And we'll see how our showbiz friends are doing. Well, the World Cup, of course, final. There's talk of the halftime being between 20 and 25 minutes long. It's going to be co-headlined by Shakira, Madonna and BTS. And, of course, to squeeze all of that in, there's rumours sort of saying that it's going to be about 20, 25 minutes. Could be shorter. The New Look Grand Tour lineup and show is going to hit Prime on the 4th of September. Frances Bourgeois and YouTubers and what have you. Anne Hathaway says it was shocked by her pregnancy that it worked. And Andy Serkis says that Lord of the Rings cast were very white and admits that there was tension due to the lack of diversity. And Catherine Ryan says her eldest daughter is her favourite. Because her other children are privileged nepo babies with a present dad and a private education. There we go. Got some Britney Spears on the way for you after this from Nick Kershaw. And Don't Let the Sun Go Down on Me on Get Radio.

0: Still a great show in Britney Spears and Toxic on Get Ready for Breakfast. It's just coming up to 8:45, only Wednesday morning. Still a bit cloudy out there. Let's get the latest on the roads for you.
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0: A40, both directions between Emerson and Cassington is looking a little slow, and there's a bit of traffic through Farringdon on the A420 due to roadworks. That aside, looking all good out there. It's pretty quiet. 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I have a quick question for you after Alex Warren.

Alex Warren, Ordinary on Get Radio Breakfast. It's 8:46 on your Wednesday morning. Right, I've got a quick question for you. Have a go at this over the next couple of songs. This is a bit mad. The majority of parents admit doing this when their children are not in the house. What is it? The majority of parents admit doing this when their children are not in the house. What on earth is it? Yes, you can go down that road if you need to. 07537 149 333. I'll give the answer after a bit of Valerie and Az now on Get Radio.

Still sounds great. Amy Winehouse, Valerie on Get Radio Breakfast. It's 5 to 9. Got the answer to the quick question for you. The majority of parents admit doing this when their children are not home. What is it? What is it? Morning Peaky, it says, is it get on the booze? Is it get on the fags? Or is it get on the nest? Crikey. There's a lot going on there. It's none of those things. Surprisingly, though, the majority of parents admit to playing their video games when the children are not in the house. Parents, it's never got me. Never got me the whole video games thing. I was hopeless at it as a kid, teenager, and what have you, and still hopeless at it now. So, that's something that I would never do. Never done. Don't have a video game. Does that make me sad? I don't know. I don't think so. Right, we've got the news on the way after this. From the Waterboys, The Hole of the Moon on Get Radio Breakfast.

0: Waterboys, the whole of the moon on Get Radio. Nice, nice, nice. It is a minute past nine on your Wednesday morning. Have a little recap of the good news for Oxfordshire very, very soon. We'll do some Ariana Grande as well. But now we've got the latest news for Oxfordshire.
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2: England gets a shot at the World Cup final tonight as they take on Argentina in the second semi-final in Atlanta. Boss Thomas Tuchel said his side are ready to face an Argentinian team fueled by history, but believes his side have the grit and mentality to overcome the reigning champions. All outdoor advertising of junk food should be banned and front-of-pack labelling should be mandatory. That's according to the government's Health and Social Care Committee as they set out to tackle obesity. We've been speaking with Louise Payne from the British Obesity Society.
3: It's a step in the right direction, I suppose, but I don't think it should be the main focus. I don't really know how much people actually take that much consideration of the front-of-pack labelling. I know there's a lot of things that already have front-of-pack labelling, like nutrition, on there, and I do think that there's so many other things that should be done.
2: After a Thames Valley Police investigation to a series of bicycle thefts in the Templars Square area of Oxford, a woman's been given a criminal behaviour order. Charlotte Pauling pleaded guilty to two bicycle thefts as well as driving without insurance, breaching a closure order and repeatedly breaching a community protection notice. She was also given a 12-month suspended sentence and 6 points on her driving licence. And after becoming a marmot place, Oxfordshire's looking to put children and young people at the heart of the ongoing efforts to create a fairer future for all in the county. That's according to the County Council acting on a recent report by the Institute of Health Equity, who found inequalities in the area. Marmot places are local areas that adopt evidence-based principles and methodology, developed by Sir Michael Marmot and his team. That's the latest from Get Radio News. I'm Jules Eastbridge.

Well, a very, very good morning to you, Oxfordshire. Hope you're doing all good. Right, a little recap of the good news for Oxfordshire. Loads of good news stories around, which is absolutely fantastic. We'll do some more of that very, very soon. We've got some great tunes as well. Do some Lord for you in a bit and the beautiful South. Keep updated with the latest on the roads. There's a little bit of traffic around Incham, thanks to that, Simon, but it's not too bad on the whole. It's all on the way for you after Ariana Grande. Morning.

Lovely stuff. It is Ariana Grande, and I hate that I made you love me on Get Radio Breakfast. Right, little recap of the Good News Rocks to cheer. If you missed it earlier this morning, good news stories including the Ashmolean has announced its free events for families this summer. You can go and check them out. Whitney Shaw Green Junction is set to open on Friday to alleviate the traffic in the town centre. Truck Festival, not this weekend, but next weekend, as we heard yesterday as well. Stunningwell Festival next weekend. That's going to be absolutely awesome. And the World of Wallingford Globe, the art community art project has been unveiled, looking lovely there. Right, good news. Tomorrow morning, let's hope it's all about the football. 07537 149333 if you want to send us any good stories. Right, I've got some Lord on the way for you after this from Elton John. Still standing, still going on Get Radio.

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1: Bit of traffic around Ensham on the A40 in both directions. A little bit of traffic through the roadworks that are happening outside Farringdon on the A420. On the whole, though, pretty quiet morning out there. 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
1: Mark and Todd on Get Radio Breakfast. Like that, earrings on the show. Right. Don't forget, tomorrow night at 9, Melting Pot, Rich and Deadly. I've got a Riverside music special. All the bands that are going to be playing at Riverside Festival this weekend, they're just highlighting them, playing some awesome tunes to get you in the mood, get you in the flavour, absolutely perfect before they head down there and compare the second stage, which is always brilliant, that second stage, absolutely awesome. Looking forward to that and seeing the boys on Sunday as well. Right, on the way for you, we'll do some Florence and the Machine after this.

0: Brilliant stuff. Florence and the Machine, Dog Days are over on Get Radio. We'll just rave for you straight after the latest news headlines now.
1: Today's the day that England take on Argentina for a spot in the World Cup final, with the winner taking on Spain. It's a game with plenty of history and a huge rivalry. Kickoff tonight is at 8 o'clock. A prolific bicycle thief has been handed a criminal behaviour order after a Thames Valley Police investigation into a series of events in the Templar Square area of Oxford. An Oxfordshire County Council said it's committed to putting children and young people at the heart of ongoing efforts to create a fairer future for all in the county. That's latest from Get Radio News. I'm Jules Eastbridge.
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It's Ray on Get Radio. Very nice. Just chatting to friends here in the office who came in, popped in and see it, and just sort of said, you know what, you should enjoy today. Enjoy today. The fact that you've got football to look forward to and stuff tonight, and enjoy it and embrace it. I'm struggling too. I've just got a niggling suspicion and feeling, and something's going to happen in the game tonight. It's going to be unjust, unfair, and uncalled for. I don't know why. It's just there. It's not going to be easy. It's going to be, there's going to be odd things happen. I just got a feeling in my water. All right. So we'll see how that goes later on today. Right, I've got some Natasha Bedingfield for you after this from the Thompson Twins and Love on Your Side on Get Radio.

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1: Big thank you to Simon for the message saying that the traffic lights are out at Cassington, which means the traffic is flowing a lot better than it normally does around that area. Slow stuff though, just around the Marston roadworks as you head eastbound down towards Headington. And don't forget the roadworks near Farringdon on the A420, also slowing you up a bit. 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

Lovely stuff. It's a brilliant Post Malone, and I have some help on Get Radio Breakfast. Right, three big tunes for you up until 10. We always like to be advert free at breakfast, and we are. So we can do things like this. Got some Robbie Williams and Peter Gabriel after this.

0: Peter Gabriel, Sledgehammer on Get Radio. Love, love, love. Right. On the way later, don't forget Trev will sort you out on Get Home, keeping you company in the sunshine, which it will be by then, I'm sure. We've got some Miles Smith and some Duran Duran coming up for you after the latest news now.
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2: Today is the day England take on Argentina for a spot in the World Cup final. It's a game with plenty of history and a huge rivalry. Goalkeeper Jordan Pickford says the team are ready for it.
3: I think anyone in front of us, we're ready and want to beat. And same as Argentina, they want to come and beat us. But it's about us putting our best performance on to go and beat them. We know it's going to be a tough challenge, like every game is. Never take any game for granted, never take it lightly. And it's about us being on our ear game, ready for them.
2: Elsewhere, counter-terrorism police are looking into whether Anne Widdecombe's murder was motivated by left-wing extremism. A 28-year-old British man is currently being held on suspicion of terrorism offences and murder. The family of a British man jailed in Iran on spying charges say he's been handed 2 extra years in prison. Craig Foreman is said to have been given extra time for speaking to the media. And 16 and 17-year-olds are set to face voluntary restrictions on their social media use. Things like curfews, a ban on infinite scrolling and breaks in AI chatbots will be included. For Radio News Hub, I'm Frankie Hersine. 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
7: Thomas Tuchel insists there are no cracks with Jude Bellingham ahead of their semi-final clash with Argentina tonight. The pair's relationship has been under the microscope after Tuchel criticised the side's performance after their quarter-final with Norway. But England goalkeeper Jordan Pickford says the squad is united and ready.
8: We've got that togetherness and that mentality that we want to keep pushing. It's another game of football against a top nation, and that's what we're here to do.
7: Sir Keir Starmer will face his last cabinet and Prime Minister's questions this lunchtime. Meanwhile, Makerfield MP and Prime Minister in waiting Andy Burnham will edge closer to number 10 as nominations for the Labour leadership formally close. Counter-terrorism police are looking into whether Anne Widdecombe's murder was motivated by left-wing extremism. A 28-year-old British man is currently being held on suspicion of terrorism offences and murder. And 16 and 17-year-olds are set to face voluntary restrictions on their social media use. Things like curfews, a ban on infinite scrolling and breaks in AI chatbots will be included. That's the latest from Radio News Hub. I'm Lisa Darvall. Get
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I know. Everything else across county, pretty quiet. It's been a quiet morning. Not too bad out there at all. 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
10: The eyes of the footballing world will be on Atlanta tonight as England look to take one step closer to ending their 60-year wait for World Cup glory. A semi-final against old rivals Argentina stands between the Three Lions and meeting Spain in the final on Sunday. England defender Mark Gaye says all the pressure is on the opponents tonight. These fans there to watch it agree.
11: We're not going to run away. It's going to be a hard game.
12: We've got Bellingham and Kane, and Bellingham is a man of the World Cup, believe me.
11: My words, he's going to be sending off tomorrow. There's going to be a couple of sending offs, and it's going to be a 3-4 win. England. Come on, England.
10: Keir Starmer's held his last cabinet meeting and is facing Prime Minister's questions for the final time right now. Nominations for the Labour leadership formally close later. Counter-terror police are looking at whether or not Anne Widdecombe was targeted by left-wing extremists. The 78-year-old was found dead at her Devon home on Thursday. A 28-year-old man is still being questioned. And TV star Holly Willoughby's launched her own YouTube channel. Nothing's been posted on it yet. It's 3 years since she quit this morning. From Radio News Hub, I'm Phil Towers.
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8: A semi-final clash between two bitter old rivals tonight. England will be hoping to get one over on Argentina so they can take one step closer to their first World Cup win in 60 years. The final's on Sunday. We already know Spain will be there. Emma moved to the US 20 years ago. She reckons the England squad has what it takes.
9: Tuchel has said he's really built the team around all the players and getting the strength from all the players. And I think with Argentina, yeah, sure, they have Messi, but we have a whole team of brilliant players. So fingers crossed we can make it and we can go ahead and win against Spain and win the World Cup.
8: Keir Starmer's faced Prime Minister's questions for the final time. He'll leave number 10 on Monday when Andy Burnham's expected to then take his place. Well, meanwhile, the PM said we need to do much more to defend our democracy in the wake of the murder of Anne Widdecombe. She was found dead in her Devon home last Thursday. And the Duchess of Sussex has been nominated for a Daytime Emmy Award for her Netflix show With Love, Meghan. That's the latest from Radio News. I'm Phil Towers.
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1: A420, still a bit of traffic just outside the roadworks around Farringdon. But on the whole, pretty quiet everywhere. Tiny bit of traffic around Cassington on the A40 eastbound. It's been a quiet day. 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
1: Every other Thursday from 9, Rich and Deadly throw anecdotes, musical indifference, interviews with Oxfordshire's music scene, past and present, into the Melting Pot.
2: Is there any advice you'd give any up-and-coming musicians for someone who's, you know, been there, done it, and still doing it extremely well?
3: I'd say creatively, there's that process you go through where you kind of impersonate people to a certain extent. You know, you take on those influences. But I'd say that's a very important part of learning how to do what you do. But also within that, I'd say it's very important to follow your own musical instincts as well and find what is uniquely you. I think in Radiohead, we've been really lucky because kind of we all learnt how to play our instruments really in the context of each other. And because of that, you develop that very kind of distinctive musical voice.
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6: Thomas Tuchel says his England side are ready to face Argentina as they look to make history by reaching only their second ever World Cup final. Tonight's winner faces Spain on Sunday. These fans reckon England could go all the way.
7: So much history, so much rivalry going back to 1986, and you know, if we can stop the Argentinians from cheating like they have done in this tournament again, yeah, I think we might have a shot.
8: I reckon we've got a chance. If we can get past Argentina, I think we'll win the lot.
6: Keir Starmer said this to his fellow MPs.
9: Goodbye.
6: Yeah, he's faced his last ever PMQs, where he said much more needs to be done to keep politicians safe after the death of Anne Widdecombe. She was found dead last Thursday, a 28-year-old man still being questioned. Officials in Spain now say seven British people are among those who've died in devastating wildfires there. Two British hikers have also been found badly burnt but still alive. And new toilet ticket barriers are going to be installed at some railway stations to try and crack down on fare dodgers. From Radio News Hub, I'm Phil Towers.
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1: A420, still a bit of traffic just outside the roadworks around Farringdon, but on the whole, pretty quiet everywhere. Tiny bit of traffic around Cassington on the A40 eastbound. It's been a quiet day. 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
2: The eyes of the footballing world will be on Atlanta tonight as England look to take one step closer to ending their 60-year wait for World Cup glory. A semi-final against old rivals Argentina stands between the Three Lions and meeting Spain in the final. England defender Mark Gaye says all the pressure is on the opponents tonight. These fans there to watch it agree.
3: We're not going to run away, it's going to be a hard game.
4: We've got Bellingham and Kane, and Bellingham is a man of the World Cup, believe me.
3: My words, he's going to be sending off tomorrow. There's going to be a couple of sending off. And it's going to be a 3-4 win. England. Come on, England.
2: Three asylum seekers have been jailed for the rape of a woman on Brighton Beach. Two of them carried it out back in October while a third filmed it. The judge described it as a callous and predatory attack. Keir Starmer's faced Prime Minister's questions for the final time. He'll leave number 10 on Monday when Andy Burnham's expected to then take his place. And the Duchess of Sussex has been nominated for a daytime Emmy for her Netflix show With Love, Meghan. It's up for the prize for Outstanding Lifestyle Programme. From Radio News, I'm Phil Towers. Get
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1: Hang on, who's the most famous person you've bumped into? 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
1: Busy on the A40, of course, through Ensham and Cassington as you travel westbound. Slow through those roadworks in Farringdon on the A420 and busy just through Marston on the Northern Bypass Road eastbound towards Headington, again due to roadworks. If you know any different or can help us out, 0865 346 333 or studio at getradio.co.uk.

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6: England gets a shot at the World Cup final tonight as they take on Argentina in the second semi-final in Atlanta. Boss Thomas Tuchel said his side are ready to face an Argentinian team fueled by history, but believes his side have the grit and mentality to overcome the reigning champions. All outdoor advertising of junk food should be banned and front-of-pack labelling should be mandatory. That's according to the government's Health and Social Care Committee as they set out to tackle obesity. We've been speaking with Louise Payne from the British Obesity Society.
7: It's a step in the right direction, I suppose, but I don't think it should be the main focus. I don't really know how much people actually take that much consideration of the front-of-pack labelling. I know there's a lot of things that already have front-of-pack labelling, like nutrition, on there, and I do think that there's so many other things that should be done.
6: After a Thames Valley Police investigation to a series of bicycle thefts in the Templars Square area of Oxford, a woman's been given a criminal behaviour order. Charlotte Pauling pleaded guilty to two bicycle thefts as well as driving without insurance, breaching a closure order and repeatedly breaching a community protection notice. She was also given a 12-month suspended sentence and 6 points on her

0: driving licence. And after becoming a marmot place, Oxfordshire is looking to put children and young people at the heart of the ongoing efforts to create a fairer future for all in the county. That's according to the County Council, acting on a recent report by the Institute of Health Equity, who found inequalities in the area. Marmot places are local areas that adopt evidence-based principles and methodology, developed by Sir Michael Marmot and his team. That's the latest from Get Radio News. I'm Jules Eatsbridge.
1: We are getting you home on a Wednesday afternoon. This is Get Radio right across Oxfordshire with Trev with you and through till 7 this evening. Listen, we've got the latest on the roads coming up soon for you. We'll have a look as well at the weather details for the rest of the week around the county and things to do. As the kids break up, we'll have a look at things this weekend. And here's Somba, Homewrecker on Get Home.

It's Somba, it's Homewrecker. On the Get Home, it's Get Radio. This is Trev, Wednesday afternoon. Is there anything happening tonight? I just got this funny feeling that I'm sort of missing out on something. Like, I should be telling you about something going on around the county or something that you should remind you of, something to do tonight. What is going on? Anybody, any clues? Bit quiet in the news and sport world. Anyway, I hope we're getting you home Wednesday afternoon. How about this now? Go West and we close our eyes.

0: Katy Perry on the Get Home. It's Get Radio this weekend, by the way. Great weekend for it too. Flurfest is back between 4 and 11 on Saturday afternoon. They've got D-Ream and they've also got Allergy playing as well. That's on Saturday evening. You can just Google Flurfest 2026 and you'll find out, of course, tickets, etc. For the weekend or a day ticket. And it's on the main road on East Hagbourne near Didcot. So that's happening this weekend, Flurfest. D-Ream playing.
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0: It's the Iceman, Vanilla Ice, on the Get Home. It's Get Radio Wednesday afternoon. What's the weather like for the rest of the week? We're going to find out in the next 5 minutes. And we'll test your brain with a quick quiz. Hey, what's going on tonight? I just feel like there's something I'm missing.
1: 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Managing waste across Oxfordshire for over 50 years.
2: The A34, a bit slow but moving as you head up northbound between Pear Tree and Bletchingen. Currently around 5 minutes of delays up there. Elsewhere down the ring roads on the Eaton Bypass, very slow heading westbound over towards Lismore. The A40 slow both as you head down southbound around the Marston area and of course westbound between Castington and Entrim. There's 10 minutes of delays through there now. And the A420 slow in both directions heading over towards the roadworks just around Farringdon. But as ever, if you know any different and can help us out, 01865 346 333 or studio at getradio.co.uk.

0: It's another 54 Ultra and Talk to You on the Get Home. It's Get Radio. This is Trev, Wednesday afternoon. What's the weather like for the rest of the week around the county? It's been a nice day again today across the county. We've got to 29, eventually the high. Very similar day tomorrow, in fact, 29, also the high with a 13 overnight low. What's good about this heat wave, part three or four, whatever it is that the nights aren't as hot. There's a chilly wind in the air, essentially, which is great. Superb. We are loving the hot days and the cooler nights. So yeah, 28 and 29 for the rest of the week. And I'm looking ahead for next week as well. Until at least next Thursday, there's decent weather too. So as the kids break up, at least week one of the summer holes will be good.
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Billy Ray Martin and Put Your Loving Arms on the Get Home. It's Get Radio. This is Trev, Wednesday afternoon. Okay, there's a little game going on tonight. It happens to be Argentina versus England in the World Cup semi-final. And much has been written and seen over the years with this fixture. I've filled my kids in with the history, of course, going back to 86. The hand of God, the Maradona wonder goal, the Beckham sending off. This fixture has had it all over the years. So the hand of God, here's a question about Maradona and that game in 1986 as your quick quiz part one. And you can discuss this in the pub tonight as well when you're watching with your mates. And you can ask them the same question, see if they can get it right. How tall was Maradona? And so essentially, of course, he jumped over Peter Shilton with his head and headed the ball above his punched hand, as it were. So how tall was Maradona? Answer before 5 this afternoon. What's your guess right now? And also ask your mates in the pub tonight as well. It's a good pub quiz question, this, especially on the eve, on the hours leading up to the game tonight.

Hozier and Take Me to the Church on the Get Home. It's Wednesday afternoon. This is Get Radio. Where you're watching the game tonight, by the way, let us know. 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At 8 o'clock tonight, kickoff. I imagine a lot of people will basically just get home from work, a quick bite to eat, even go out to the pub and eat as well, and grab that seat, because they'll be busy. You won't get a screen near, you won't get a seat near the big screen if you're not quick enough tonight, that's for sure. Anyway, good luck to the mighty England against Argentina. But how tall was Maradona? Your quick quiz question. Answer soon.

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3: No, I phoned him. and he said, oh, I've gone home. 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
2: Brilliant. 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

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On the Get Home, it's Get Radio Wednesday afternoon. This is Trev with you through till 7 this evening. So this weekend, other than Flurfest happening, of course, all weekend on Friday, Saturday and Sunday. Got lots going on as well. The Rusty Bicycle, I've got a street party down the one and only Cowley, Magdalen Road on Saturday. That's 12 till 11. Lots going on. 9 incredible live acts as well. The Rusty Bike Street Party from noon to 11 down Magdalen Road this coming Saturday. Getting home, Get Radio. Here is Eagle Eye Cherry.

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0: Gracie Abrams, That's So True on the Get Home, It's Get Radio. This is Trev with you through till 7 tonight. So here is the question. I get ahead of the game tonight. Quick quiz part one for you. Look, much has been said, of course, about the 1986 game between England and Argentina where Maradona scored a wonder goal, but also the first goal was dubious, to say the least. It was, well, it was cheating. That's what it was. So how tall was Maradona? So Maradona was 5'5", right? So if Maradona was 5'5", therefore, how tall was Peter Shilton? Peter Shilton was 6 foot. Now, with his hand in the air, I'd say that was probably another, I don't know, like 5-6 inches at least. So 6 foot six. So Maradona's arm would have had to been a foot tall. He would have had to jump a foot taller than the 6'5" than Peter Shilton was jumping up with his fist in the air. Of course it was stupid. Of course the referee was hoodwinked. And I wonder to this day if he thinks anything of it. Well, he's probably dead now. But anyway, that's your quick quiz. Answer those two questions tonight. How tall was Maradona? How tall was Peter Shilton? Discuss before the game tonight.
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2: Very slow on the A34 heading up northbound between Pear Tree and Weston on the Green. There's around 5 minutes of delays up there at the moment. Elsewhere, South Eastern Bypass very congested as you head westbound from Cowley all the way up towards the Kennington roundabout. There's around 17 minutes worth of delays over there. A40 slow as you'd expect as you head down southbound around the Marston area. 8 minutes of delays over there. And of course, westbound between Castlington and Ensham. 14 minutes of delays through there now. But as ever, if you know any different and can help us out, 01865 346 333 or studio@getradio.co.uk.
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7: Keir Starmer has taken his final round of Prime Minister's questions as he prepares to step down.
8: To all those in the gallery whose lives have been changed or improved by this Labour government, and all across the country who struggle to be seen or heard, you're the reason I came into politics. To my wife and children, I love you. Goodbye.
7: In a subdued PMQs, politicians from all sides paid tribute to his time in office. Here's Conservative leader Kemi Badenoch.
9: Week after week, the Prime Minister and I have clashed at this dispatch box and rarely agreed on anything. But there is one thing I did admire. When President Zelensky was attacked in the White House, the Prime Minister showed leadership and invited him to Downing Street. That was the right thing to do.
7: Nominations for the Labour leadership close tonight. Andy Burnham's expected to be confirmed as leader on Friday. England are just hours away from their semi-final clash against Argentina. The bitter rivals go head-to-head for a place in the World Cup final at 8 o'clock tonight. Thames Valley Police is continuing its dedicated policing operation as England prepares to face Argentina this evening. The force say officers will remain highly visible throughout the force area to help keep communities safe and respond quickly to any issues that arise. The principal issues encountered by officers during the tournament have included alcohol-related disorder, violence associated with licensed premises and incidents of antisocial behaviour. That's the latest from Get Radio News. I'm Andy Hoyle.
10: Well, we are getting you home.

Cross off for shit on a Wednesday afternoon. This is Trevor, Get Radio. Between now and 7 then, we'll give you the latest on the roads coming up soon. We'll have a look at what's happening around the county as the kids break up for their school holes. We've also got the latest weather details as well. We'll have a look at that soon for you. And a quick quiz, part 2 at 5:30. We are getting you home.

Drop Dead on the Get Home. It's Get Ready and maybe sneaking off a bit early today. Get your seat in the pub for the big game tonight. Of course, England take on Argentina. Also in the news today as well, we're a nation of telly addicts. We've been finding out that we watch on average almost a decade of our lives is watching the box in the corner of our lounges or our TVs in the bedrooms and public libraries. News as well this week around England will become music lending spaces, offering free studio space and performance opportunities under a new government plans to boost the UK music industry. Just keep the noise down in the corner, please. They have to do soundproofing. We're getting you home. It's Get Radio. This is Mark Cohen, Walking in Memphis.

Billy Eilish and Birds Over Feather on the Get Home It's Get Radio Wednesday afternoon with Trevor, hanging around with you until 7. There's a little game going on tonight. I don't know if you know. Get home early, quick, grab a seat in the pub before it all goes. They'll be filling up now. You know they will be. Alright, this weekend the Fleur Fest is on in Didcot, of course, East Hagbourne. The Farmers Market and the Community Market is on at East Oxford Primary School as well on Saturday morning 10 till 1. And also you've got a decent weekend of weather as well, but more on that in the next 10 minutes. Coming up soon on the Get Home. It's Get Radio. I love this. The Police and Don't Stand So Close to Me on the Get Home. Young

0: is The Police, Don't Stand So Close to Me. On the get home, because you absolutely stink. Put some deodorant on, please. We are getting you home on a Wednesday evening, getting you home early, maybe, because of the big game, and the seats are running out down the pub. You know they are. Listen, we've got the latest on the weather details coming up soon for you, and we'll throw another quick quiz your way as well between now and 5:30.
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2: A34, very slow but moving as you head up northbound between Petrie and Weston on the Green. There's around 10 minutes of delays up there at the moment. Southern Eastern Bypass, slow heading westbound over towards the Littlemore roundabout. And the A40, busy in a couple of spots. Heading down southbound around the Marston area, there's around 10 minutes of delays down there. And also as you head westbound between Cassington and Ensham, there's 20 minutes of delays through there, and it is starting to stretch back towards the Wolvercote roundabout. But as ever, if you do know any different and can help us out, 01865 346 333 or studio@getradio.co.uk.

0: It is Sienna Spyro and Material Lover on the Get Home. It's Get Radio. Another lovely day today. 29 the high this afternoon. 29 the high tomorrow as well. More sunshine with a bit of cloud cover too. Very similar to today, really, with a bit of a breeze as well. But the good news is the overnight lows are low for a heat wave. 13 the low, 12 tomorrow as well. So they're decent nights, not too hot at all. Get some decent night's sleep as well. It's lovely looking days around the county. And Oxfordshire, by the way, can I tell you? You are stunning. You are beautiful in the sunshine. There are certain parts of the county when you're driving around, absolutely stunning in the sunshine. You want to just bottle this for a second, and when the dark winter months are upon us, just remember these days and look around you. Absolutely gorgeous.
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Red Box, Lean On Me on the Get Home. It's Get Radio Wednesday afternoon. We asked you a quick quiz earlier that I thought was really, really clever. Even though I do say so myself, we asked you how tall was Maradona and how tall is Peter Shilton? Discussed in the pub tonight. We found out 5'5 and 6 foot is the answer. So here's a quick quiz question, of course, around the other controversial part of this fixture as well. That happened with David Beckham and Diego Simeone when David Beckham kicked out, but it didn't really touch him. Simeone went down like a sack of spuds and got Beckham sent off, essentially. That's what happened, and we lost the game. So Simeone, Atletico Madrid's manager now, why is he called El Cholo? That's his nickname, but what does it mean, El Cholo? Answer before six tonight, but any guesses? What do you think? It's random, but there we go. Another quick quiz, another one to discuss in the pub tonight.

0: thing. There's a little game tonight, by the way. You're getting home early, maybe, to get in the pub and get that seat sorted near the big screen. We're getting you home at Get Radio. This is Trev this weekend. Cutslow Greenhouse on the Cutslow Park on the Harbour Road. 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That happens on Saturday, 9:30 to 12:30. And if you love your garden, you'll love that as well, with a decent load of sales stuff going on this Saturday, 9:30 at the Cutslow Goat Greenhouse. Right, getting you home, Get Radio. This is Len, Steal My Sunshine. Don't you dare.
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0: Awesome, and the Midnight Sun on the Get Home. It's Get Ready. I wonder what's happening tonight in terms of... There's one or two gigs happening, but I just wonder. Do you know what I mean? Like, there's Matt Edwards and the band, the Blue Hokum Boys too, and they're playing the Bullingdon down the Cali Road at 7 o'clock tonight. And you do wonder, don't you? If they've changed the gig around, I don't know anyway, I haven't heard, but yeah. Look, also, there are people that don't like the football, and they want to go to the gig, so let them go. And maybe put the... But also what they can do is put the game on behind them as they play. Yeah, not really fair though, is it? Anyway, this weekend's... tomorrow night, by the way, at the Library Pub down the Cali Road, got 100% Badgers, which is a great name for a band. That probably is winning our band of the week so far in terms of the name of a band. 100% Badgers. We are getting you home. It's Get Radio, Wednesday afternoon. Come on, you three lions. Here are the Weather Girls. It's raining men.
1: Ha, ha. We're your Weather Girls. Uh-huh. And have we got news?

0: It's the weather, girls. It's raining men. On the Get Home, it's Get Radio Wednesday afternoon. England take on Argentina tonight. Also, this Friday, by the Ed Burns going to be in town, plus special guests at the North Wall Arts Centre. 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

0: Shaggy. Angel, It Wasn't Me, on the Get Home It's Get Radio. This is Dread with you on this Wednesday evening. So, of course, England, Argentina, we're building up to the game tonight from 8 o'clock. We asked you a quick quiz question earlier. I love that question. How tall was Maradona and how tall was Peter Shilton? Therefore, how did Maradona climb above Peter Shilton's fist when Peter Shilton was 6 foot tall and Maradona was 5 foot five? One of the great wonders of the world, that one. Also, the question this half hour was about Atletico Madrid manager Diego Simeone. Now, of course, the other controversial game was with England and Argentina in the late 90s, where, of course, Beckham got sent off by Simeone. Oscar performance as he fell over. Look, Beckham kicked out, he shouldn't have done, but did he really touch him that badly? Of course he didn't. Anyway, but why do they call Diego Simeone El Cholo? What does it mean? I'll tell you what it means. Absolutely nothing. But it means that it was after a 1970s footballer, and he played for Boca in Argentina. And so he was a great right back, apparently. And so when a coach first saw a young Simeone play, he said, "You're like that footballer we used to know called El Cholo." And that's who he called him, El Cholo. That's why it stuck. It means nothing. We think it means El Cheeto. But anyway, there you go. Good luck to England tonight. We're bringing up old wounds.
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2: There's still some slow stuff on the A34 heading up northbound between Pear Tree and Bletchingdon. There's currently around 10 minutes of delays up there. Elsewhere, A40 is still slow as you head down southbound around the Marston area. 10 minutes of delays down there. And of course, also westbound between Cassington and Ensham. There's 16 minutes of delays through there now. But as ever, if you do know any different, you can help us out. 01865 346 333. 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
2: Anyway, next up, band that played at the New Theatre in 1979. 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
3: Sir Keir Starmer has taken his final round of Prime Minister's questions as he prepares to step down.
4: To all those in the gallery whose lives have been changed or improved by this Labour government, and all across the country who struggle to be seen or heard, you're the reason I came into politics. To my wife and children, I love you. Goodbye.
3: In a subdued PMQs, politicians from all sides paid tribute to his time in office. Here's Conservative leader Kemi Badenoch.
5: Week after week, the Prime Minister and I have clashed at this dispatch box and rarely agreed on anything. But there is one thing I did admire. When President Zelensky was attacked in the White House, the Prime Minister showed leadership and invited him to Downing Street. That was the right thing to do.
3: Nominations for the Labour leadership close tonight, and Andy Burnham's expected to be confirmed as leader on Friday and will be installed as PM next Monday. England are just a couple of hours away from their semi-final clash against Argentina. The bitter rivals go head-to-head for a place in the World Cup final at 8 o'clock tonight. Thames Valley Police is continuing its dedicated policing operation as England prepares to face Argentina. The force say officers will remain highly visible throughout the force area to help keep communities safe and respond quickly to any issues that arise. The principal issues encountered by officers during the tournament have included alcohol-related disorder, violence associated with licensed premises, and incidents of antisocial behaviour. That's the latest from Get Radio News. I'm Andy Hoyle.
6: Evening, this is the Get Home across Oxfordshire. Quick, get home, grab that seat in the pub before it goes. And that's how it goes tonight. Listen, we've got the latest on the roads coming up soon for another check of the weather for the next few days. We've got some George Michael coming up, and we've got some awesome Niall Horan first up.

My Horan, and that is Taste So Good on the Get Home. It's Get Radio. Let's go to 1987 now from the amazing album that had George Michael in his leather jacket. It's Faith on the Get Home. Here's George.

0: 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I gotta have faith. 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

0: Kat Burns, There's Just Something About Her. On the Get Home, it's Get Radio. Come on, you three lions. This is Trev on Get Radio. And we've got the latest on the road for you after Lou Bega.
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0: It's Lou Bega, Mambo number 5. On the Get Home, it's Get Radio. How are you feeling about tonight's game, honestly? A lot of the pundits put us as favourites against Argentina. I don't see why, don't see how. We've not played very well, really, in a lot of the games in the last few wins, in the group stages and in the kick-off, in the kick-out stage as well. So how are people coming up with the fact that they think we're going to do Argentina tonight? Well, look, I hope we do. But my nerves are on a knife edge because it's, guess what? It's Argentina. And we've never played really well against Argentina. We've been cheated out of things against Argentina. There'll be some dirty tactics against, you know there will be. We're going to go through the mill. Why are we watching it? It's a roller coaster. I can go and play a game of paddle tennis if I wanted to. I'd be fitter afterwards, less stress. But of course I can't. I've got to put myself through the mill. Because it's what we do. And secretly, we love it.
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2: Busy on the A40 heading westbound through Ensham and Cassington. Slow as well through the lane closure, Marston. 10 minutes worth of delays through there eastbound towards Headington. Slow through the roadworks as well on Farringdon on the A420. If you know any different or can help us out, 0865 346 333 or studio at getradio.co.uk.

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1: Bruno Mars, I Just Might, on the Get Home. It's Get Radio, Wednesday afternoon. Weather then. Weather, by the way, where England are playing tonight in Atlanta. That it is good weather. They've got some decent weather because the roof's closed and the air con is on. So 22 degrees, perfect temperatures. For us, though, slightly warmer again tomorrow. 29 the high tomorrow, with plenty of sunshine as well. Similar on Friday and into the weekend too. But cooler nights, you've noticed too, with this heat wave, is only sort of lows of 13 and 12, which is manageable. Anything like we had before, 20 degrees plus at night, forget it. But it's lovely. A lot of sunshine tomorrow. Highs are 28.
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It's Madonna, it's Vogue. Well done, Madonna, by the way. Her Confessions 2 album gone to number one again, and that's the first woman to have a number one album in 5 decades consecutively. That's incredible. We are getting you home. It's Get Radio. This is the brilliant Jason Mraz. I'm all yours.

It's Jason Mraz. I'm all yours on the Get Home. It's Get Radio Wednesday afternoon. What is happening tonight? What, genuinely, what do you think the score will be? Shout it out now. Okay. 1-1. Extra time. We win on pens. Whatever. I'm not ready for it. We're getting you home. Get Radio. James Brown.

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3: At the Goring Village Hall, and there's a ticket link on my website. And then all my Edinburgh information is on there as well. So if anyone's heading up to the Edinburgh Fringe, I'm there from the 30th of July to the 25th of August, 7 p.m. at the Gilded Balloon. And yeah, all the information is on my website, and we'll be showing lots of it on my socials as well over the next month. I'll be insufferable, I imagine.
4: 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It is part of the course.
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I know it. A lot of Taylor songs because my daughter is obsessed by her, and I think that's one of my favourite Taylor songs. I like it a lot. We are getting home. It's Get Radio. That's from Toy Story 5, of course. This is Armin van Helden on the Get Home. 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

0: It's Sabrina, and let's hope there's not tears tonight. Argentinian tears would be nice. 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Rich has breakfast for you in the morning from 6, and you'll soon know. As soon, if you don't know the result by like tomorrow morning, you soon know when you turn the radio on, the mood of Rich. You'll know immediately. 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
2: Yeah, roads are pretty quiet now. There must be a game on or something. It's looking slow, a little bit due Entrim and Cassington on the A40 westbound, and that's really it. The rest of the roads across the county looking absolutely fine. 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

Talking Heads, Once in a Lifetime on the Get Home. It's Get Radio Wednesday afternoon. It's Trev with you through till 7, nearly out of here. Thank you for your ears. This will calm the nerves a little bit. Alex Warren and Ordinary, Get Radio.

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7: England's argy-bargy kicks off in an hour. Thousands of England fans are in Atlanta as the Three Lions battle for a place in the World Cup final against their long-held rivals, Argentina. Speaking on social media, England legend Paul Gascoigne is hopeful for a win.
8: Wishing the lads all the best. You know, it's a big one. I know it's like playing a semi-final. And hopefully no one ends up like me, crying their eyes out. Hopefully they've all got great smiles at the end of the game. Come on, England. You can do it.
7: Whoever wins tonight will play Spain in the final on Sunday. Next, Sir Keir Starmer has bid farewell to the dispatch box.
9: Every Prime Minister knows when they take up the torch that the day will come when they have to pass it on. That day has come for me. This is the end of my political journey. In 6 years, went from historic defeat in 2019 to historic victory in 2024.

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10: England are kicking off in their semi-final clash against Argentina. The bitter rivals are vying for a place in the World Cup final. Heading into the game, these fans were optimistic.
11: Nervous. Hopefully it'll be a good day. 2-0, I'm hoping.
12: As long as we don't get a red card, I reckon we're there.
13: It's a big game, big rivalry. So it'll be interesting to see how it goes.
10: The winner plays Spain in the final on Sunday. Next, Sir Keir Starmer has taken his final round of Prime Minister's questions as he prepares to step down.
14: To all those in the gallery whose lives have been changed or improved by this Labour government, and all across the country who struggle to be seen or heard, you're the reason I came into politics. To my wife and children, I love you. Goodbye.
10: Nominations for the Labour leadership have now closed, with Andy Burnham the only candidate. And the Duchess of Sussex has been nominated for a Daytime Emmy for her Netflix show With Love, Meghan. That's the latest from Radio News Hub. I'm David Hall.
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2: 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And then, yeah, getting that fund, I was like, okay, I can pay for the venue at least with that.
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1: Don't be afraid to take the jump. I think there are so many women that are so passionate about the jobs that they do in this industry that we're always available and happy to, you know, provide advice or guidance. 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So just don't be afraid. Take the jump. You'll love it. 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
1: 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So I feel like building yourself and also that can help you as well.

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2: We're the pub that puts the fun back on the plate. 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
1: Hang on, who's the most famous person you've bumped into? When you say that, it sounds like you hang out in celebrity circles, but you don't, and you hardly ever meet anybody famous. I mean, who's the most famous person you've weed next to?
2: Well, just because you've got a story about that, I tend not to wee next to celebrities. I go up them strike conversations rather than meeting them in toilets.
1: I find that it breaks the ice when you meet them in a toilet.

0: 9, Rich and Deadly throw anecdotes, musical indifference, interviews with Oxfordshire's music scene past and present into the melting pot.
1: A band that are very much right at the heart of the Oxford music scene are the truly fantastic Cockroaches. They've very quickly built up a really strong reputation, not just for their brilliant studio recordings, but their incredible live gigs. And they are proving to be a very, very popular band across the county. It's an absolute pleasure to welcome from the band Cockroaches, Jamie, onto Melting Pot. Hello.
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5: England's World Cup heartbreak is being felt at the very top this morning, with the Prince of Wales saying he's gutted after the Three Lions' dramatic 2-1 semi-final defeat to Argentina. He praised the team's fight and belief, calling them the most complete England side in a tournament for decades. We spoke to Cameron, who was watching the game in Manchester's fan zone.
6: It was awful, to the point where I was on Tuchel's side up until tonight. After that goal, I have to question, does it go in the morning?
5: Supporters at home and in Atlanta were left devastated. Many stunned into silence as Argentina struck twice late on to overturn Anthony Gordon's opener. England now turn their focus to rebuilding for the next cycle. Attention shifts to Sunday's final, where Argentina face Spain as the World Cup reaches its climax. That's the latest from Radio News Hub. I'm Dave Cronin.
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2: 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It really does. 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